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Yes, claiming her image was used to promote TVs without permission. Samsung responded saying third-party partners assured them they had the rights. And number two poor Israeli Prime Minister Benjamin Netanyahu claimed he secretly met UAE President Sheikh Mohammed bin Zayed during the ongoing regional tensions involving Iran. UAE denied the meeting soon after, while Iran reportedly shared flight path details as proof. And number three per a very sad news coming in from India. Severe storms, heavy rain and lightning in Uttar Pradesh have reportedly claimed nearly 90 lives, with many injuries and homes damaged. Our thoughts are with all the families affected. And that's it for Mirchi Hour Ka 3 for this hour. Main hoon Prisila tumhare saath mein. Insta aur X par mera handle hai Mirchi Pris, that is MIRCHIPRIS. And what WhatsApp पर मेरा नंबर है 9033 मिर्ची, दैट्स 9033647244. राइट नाउ स्टे ट्यून्ड एंड स्टे हॉट.

Good morning, my birthday babies and cake destroyers for today. This is your girl Priscilla wishing you a very happy birthday on Milkshake Mornings. और अगर आज तुम्हारा happy वाला birthday है, तो आज तुम किसके साथ share कर रहे हो? Let's find out. Hollywood queen Kate Blanchett celebrates her birthday today. She's an Oscar winner, red carpet slayer. Also born today, George Lucas, the mastermind behind Star Wars. Singer actress Miranda Cosgrove and साथ साथ में filmmaker Sofia Coppola. और हमारे Bollywood side से the very talented Marathi actor Sachin Kedkar, actresses Zareen Khan and Naira Banerjee. And special love today goes out to the legendary Wahida Rehman ji, who turns 90 today. She has pure grace, the classic elegance and her timeless Bollywood charm. So let's hear one of her songs right now on Milkshake Mornings. Main hoon Priscilla tumhare saath mein, aur saath saath mein mujhe follow bhi karo Insta aur X pe. Mera handle name hai Mirchi Pris, that is MIRCHIPRIS. WhatsApp pe mera number hai 9033 Mirchi. 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

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And number two, but things got spicy during the Trump-Xi meeting when a scuffle reportedly broke out among camera persons inside the conference room. One camera even fell and someone was heard yelling some offensive slurs. And number three, per a chemistry teacher from Sikar, Rajasthan became the unexpected hero in exposing the alleged NEET UG 2026 paper leak. After seeing a paper shared on WhatsApp, he compared it to the real exam and reportedly found dozens of matching questions before alerting the authorities. And that's it for Mirchi Hour ka 3 for this hour. Main hoon Prisila, tumhare saath mein. Insta aur X par mera handle hai Mirchi Pris, that is MIRCHIPRIS. And WhatsApp par mera number hai 9033 Mirchi, that's 9033647244. Right now, stay tuned and stay hot.